0: Hi, Long Island. This is Harry Styles.
1: 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It's Sabrina Carpenter.
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It's 4th of July. The playlist is on, the grill is smoking, the cornhole is getting fierce. Then somebody shows up with My Mochi ice cream, and the whole vibe levels up. 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

106.1 VLI, Long Island's number one for all the hits. It's Danielle. So Sabrina Carpenter brought us behind the scenes of her home, and the decor, no surprise here, is so iconic. She has a green velvet couch in her living room, and I think I need one. It would be perfect for a house tour.

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106.1 VLI, Long Island's number one for all the hits. It's Danielle. You know what I haven't watched yet? And I'm so surprised I have not jumped on this sooner. I have not watched Off Campus. And all of my friends are telling me to watch it, telling me I will be obsessed with it. So I think I need to add it to my watch list for the week. If you've seen it, let me know if this is a must do. If you need some shows to watch too, head to WVLI.com for a list of what's new.

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1: 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He said it's up for interpretation. 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That's what this song

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106.1 VLI, Long Island's number one for all the hits. It's Danielle. And you know what I love about Olivia Rodrigo? She is so real and such a girl's girl. Like, she gets it. She wrote this song. It's called Stupid Song, but it is anything but stupid. After a man asked to take her to dinner, he was infatuated, and this song is about that. New York City.

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2: 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The biggest songs on Long Island. 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Played for you. Long Island's most wanted on Long Island's number one for all the hits. 106.1 BLI. 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
19: 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It's Danielle, and this is Long Island's Most Wanted. I am counting on the top five songs on Long Island. You chose them. I'm just playing them. And we are finally at the end of our countdown. In the number one spot is brand new Olivia Rodrigo. This is Drop Dead.

106.1 VLI, Long Island's number one for all the hits. America is turning 250 years old this coming weekend. 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This is Risk It All, Bruno Mars, VLI.

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0: 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Pick your ticket to what show you want to see and qualify for a trip for two to Jamaica. It's BLI's Pick Your Ticket, and it's going on right now.

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1: It's Danielle. I'm about to get out of here, but I'm going to leave you with some new music from Ray and Hans Zimmer. Yeah, you heard that right. The same Hans Zimmer who gave us the iconic soundtrack to movies like Pirates of the Caribbean. This is Click Clack Symphony off of the Devil Wears Prada 2 soundtrack. I will talk to you tomorrow. Have a good night. Bye.

She'll be alright. 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And in fact, tonight, she did confirm. The cold never lasts, my darling. 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
1: 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I should do this for a living.
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8: 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That's morning, M-O-U-R-N-I-N-G, Camp Good Morning, because no child should grieve alone. 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

0: 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This is Taylor Swift.
1: 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It's Somber.
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1: 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Oceans of Hope will have its inaugural gala and auction to honor Michaela Margulis, who lost her battle with Ewing sarcoma this year. 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There'll be a DJ, buffet, raffles, and more. 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Camp Good Morning is a Long Island nonprofit seeking volunteers 16 years of age and older to support Long Island children coping with the death of a parent or sibling. 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That's morning, M-O-U-R-N-I-N-G, Camp Good Morning, because no child should grieve alone. That's your BLI community calendar.
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8: 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That's morning, M-O-U-R-N-I-N-G, Camp Good Morning, because no child should grieve alone. 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
7: 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That's morning, M-O-U-R-N-I-N-G, Camp Good Morning, because no child should grieve alone. 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

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Oh my, my, oh my, my love, I take one look at you, you're taking me out.

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8: 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That's morning, M-O-U-R-N-I-N-G, Camp Good Morning, because no child should grieve alone. 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
1: 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It's Somber.
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Alex here with your 106.1 BLI, Brown's Jeep and Patchogue, Long Island traffic. On the LIE eastbound at exit 32, the exit ramp there is completely blocked off due to a broken down 18-wheeler. The southern state and the northern state, though, they're looking good to start the morning. 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I'm Alex, and that's your 106.1 BLI, Brown's Jeep and Patchogue, Long Island traffic.

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3: All right, let's get to it. You ready for a heat wave, Long Island?
4: Oh, boy.
3: Because that's what the story is pretty much right now. Yeah, everybody complaining about this heat wave that's incoming. Going to get up to a high near 90 today. And then tomorrow, Thursday, Friday, Saturday. Could be anywhere between 90 to 100 degrees.
4: Yeah.
3: And as our weather experts from Island Wide Weather yesterday put it, very soupy.
4: Soupy?
3: Yeah, soupy.
4: All right.
3: Very wet, moist air. We're all going to be sweating a lot. But anyways, we got BLI's Pick Your Ticket coming up at 8 o'clock this morning. Four big shows pick from. You'll qualify for the grand prize trip. For two, five nights, couples, resorts in Jamaica. How are you this morning, Allie?
4: I'm doing so good. Thanks, Ike.
3: Are you feeling soupy yet?
4: No, not yet. No, maybe like a, what's the other one they have? Chowder?
3: Ew, I don't want to feel chowdery. That means there's chunks. I would go back to the drawing board on that one if
4: I were
3: you.
4: Okay, all right, fine.
3: All right, coming up next, got to get to our daily disaster. Pam's ultimatum for her boyfriend might wind up breaking them apart. But she may be in the wrong for even suggesting he give up one of his favorite things. Could you do this for love? We'll find out with our daily disaster next.

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1: So how y'all doing today?
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4: Yeah, I fear we're about to upset a lot of people.
5: Oh, no.
4: 631-301-1061 if you want to chime in. Got an email here. How do you decide this? So he writes, my girlfriend Pam recently moved in. I love that he just gives up her name right away.
5: It's all right. It's fine.
4: Just name drops her.
5: Yeah, no, it's fine.
4: Yeah, but the best part is that his email's anonymous.
5: Oh. Well, maybe he made a name.
4: He said she just moved in. Everything's been great. She is the one.
5: Aw.
4: I recently got a dog, a rescue dog, a couple months ago.
5: Cute.
4: He's been good until she moved in.
5: Maybe he's not good with women.
4: The two of them are now at odds. He is destructive. He's begun going to the bathroom in the house again. He's doing anything and everything, pretty sure to get my attention over
5: her attention. That's so sad.
4: She is now asked,
5: oh my God, my heart,
4: how I would feel about rehoming the dog.
5: No, no, you can't do that.
4: The dog has torn up her clothing. He's chewing our furniture. And again, yes, he's gone to the bathroom numerous times in our apartment.
5: You can't do that. That's so rude.
4: He's potty trained, mind you. He said he does not really know what he should do here.
5: Maybe they need to get some hands-on training. Like the two of them, the girlfriend and the dog.
4: Oh, as a one-on-one, like a
5: This dog, maybe if it's a rescue dog, maybe he's had trauma in the past with women. That's very possible.
4: Yeah, 631-301-1061. Mary on line two in lockstep with Allie.
6: I think they have to get some training for the dog and give it a chance.
5: I would not get rid of the dog.
4: I tell you what, I went through all of this, so I understand. It's not always as easy as some training. Like my dog did 3 weeks of training. It still came back as a problem.
5: But you know that if you're raising a puppy, there's going to be struggles, just like raising a baby.
4: The dog's not a puppy, though. That's the thing. Mm. Once she moved in, the dog became the problem.
6: They still need to give it a chance. They need to try.
5: Yeah.
4: Okay.
6: If they don't try, then they've given up already.
5: Yeah. Right, it's exactly.
4: Like,
5: good point.
4: It's like Pink said, you got to get up and try. Did she say that? Was that her song?
5: Yeah, that's her. Yeah.
4: All right, hey, thanks, Cindy.
6: All right, thank you.
4: Dust yourself off and try again. That's Aaliyah. Hey. Can we go for a trifecta of songs that include the word try?
5: You don't have to try.
4: Tell me that's what, a Jonas Brothers song?
5: Colby Calais.
4: Nobody knows Colby Calais.
5: Yes, they do.
4: Hey, Liz, out of bounds, you say, to ask the boyfriend to give up the dog, huh?
6: 100%.
4: Even if it was your soulmate and the dog was just being a complete...
5: But you wouldn't get rid of a baby.
4: And total pain in the A.
6: No, the soulmate has to go.
4: A baby and a dog are not the same thing.
5: But you choose to have this animal in your home, though, right?
4: She didn't, though. The dog started acting up.
5: She accepted the dog as...
6: But it's a complete package. They come together.
5: Right. Mm.
4: Yeah. I totally understand this. I went through this with our dog, Reese. We got him and I love him to death. He's the coolest dog, but he was so hyper. We finally had to do something about it, and we did. And I got to tell you, for anybody out there that's got a problem with hyperactive or destructive dogs, I've got the answer for you. You're probably not going to like it, but it works.
6: The zapper.
4: No, not the zapper. Don't do the shock collar.
5: Oh,
4: no.
5: Boy.
4: Thank you for the phone call. You have a great day, okay?
6: You got it.
4: I'll tell you what it is coming up on the other side of this. Plus, more of your phone calls, 631-301-1061.

0: You're 106.1 BLI, Brown's Jeep and Patchogue, Long Island traffic. LIE eastbound at exit 32. That exit ramp has finally been reopened. Reminder, it was closed earlier due to a broken down 18-wheeler. The southern state and northern state are still moving well this morning. I'm Alex, and that's your 106.1 BLI, Brown's Jeep and Patchogue, Long Island traffic.
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2: Team upset

0: quite a few people. Well, I shouldn't say we upset. Pam, our listener's boyfriend, has upset a lot of people this morning. Mm-hmm. She is asking him to get rid of his dog. She just moved in. Boyfriend who wrote us this email wants to remain anonymous, but gave up Pam's name.
1: Mm-hmm.
0: This guy might have some other problems ahead of him today. Might not just be the dog any longer.
1: Yep.
0: She's asking him to get rid of the dog because once she moved in, the dog started acting up. He got the dog a couple months ago as a rescue dog. The dog was fine until she moved in. Now he's destructive. He's going to the bathroom in the house. He's ruining the furniture.
1: But you gotta feel bad for the dog.
0: Yeah, I don't know if they really even know what the problem is, but I mean, I guess you put two and two together.
1: Right.
0: Maybe he hates her. Everybody's saying this is a clear indicator. We've had a couple people messaging. Clear indicator. She is not the one for you, bro. Mm. The dog's even trying to tell you this.
1: Maybe. I mean, they've only been together how long?
0: I didn't say how long they've been together. He says he's had the dog a couple months and the girlfriend just moved in.
1: Got it.
0: Dogs can tell you stuff like that. They can really be a good indicator of whether or not you're with the right person.
1: That's true.
0: He says she's his soulmate, though. Doesn't really know what to do. Needs suggestions. People saying dump her immediately. Not the dog, the girlfriend.
1: Yeah.
0: Because she is a disaster. But, you know, Denise kind of can understand. Would you be able to give up a dog for your soulmate?
2: Yeah, I guess so.
0: That makes me believe that Denise neither cares for dogs nor humans really that much.
2: I know. I had two dogs. I loved them. I lost them. And it's so hard to get them again. You break your heart.
0: Yep.
2: They're so... Mm-hmm. They're a big part of your family.
0: No, they are. Yeah. And thank you for the phone call, Denise. Agreed.
1: So hard.
0: It's sometimes a lot harder to break up with a dog than it is a human being.
1: But that's the thing. Like, I don't think that should even be an option. He welcomed this dog into his home. So, like, that's what needs to be. Like, that's not like, people go to that well too fast of being like, all right, well, it's not working out, so I'm going to get rid of the dog. Like, then why did you accept this dog?
0: Right.
1: Like, imagine coming into a home and then someone's like, yeah, I don't want you. Leave. Mm-hmm. Like, that's bad.
0: Now, here's the other thing. A lot of people saying just go to training, get them training. I did training with our dog, Reese, and he did come back improved, but the problems were still there. It was a lot deeper. Mm-hmm. That is why I stand here today, not embarrassed to tell you, even though I'm probably going to get a lot of shame for this, and I don't care because it worked, and it was either rehoming him or this. Dog Prozac. It works.
1: Okay.
0: Even the doctor with it, that he prescribed it, he was like, "This, he needs it. He's just so hyperactive. He needs to calm down a little bit."
1: And I don't have a dog. I support whatever journey is best for you.
0: Yeah.
1: But yeah, I don't know that I would necessarily want to go that route. But like,
0: what route would you go?
1: I don't know because I've never had a dog, so I can't really. I'm not judging you. Yeah. I'm just saying I don't know what I would do in that situation.
0: I've seen so many people, and I've heard of so many people that have had to prescribe their dog like calm down medication early on. My dog is still a puppy. Well, he's not a puppy, but he's closing in on a year, and he got fixed, all this, that, and the other thing, and he had a lot of training, but he was just a very aggressive. Not aggressive in a nasty way, just like over energetic and destructive. This dog barges through locked doors in my house like he's the Kool-Aid man. Since he's been on the medication, a completely different dog. He's so much more enjoyable, and he's I don't want to say he's controlled, but he's calmed down.
1: Mm-hmm.
0: And he's not going to be on it forever.
1: Right.
0: But just for now, I mean, listen, his dad, me, I need that medicine too. I take it daily.
1: There you go.
0: I need it. I go off it. I'm a wild man. Just even for a day. Anywho, but you know, I'd rather that than have to give a dog up because you don't know who the dog's going to as well.
1: That shouldn't even be an option, really. Yeah. If you choose to accept a dog, that's it.
0: So we're all in agreement that he should dump his girlfriend? Before the dog.
1: No, I don't think we dump the girlfriend. I think they put in the work to build the relationship.
0: Put the dog into training and get her training too.
1: Together. The girlfriend and the dog to go together.
0: All right, cool. That's our Daily Disaster Review, weekdays 6:05 and 8:05 here on Psych and Alley Alley in the morning. Coming up this weekend, we're looking at a heat wave.
1: Yes.
0: We're looking at the chance for thunderstorms.
1: Mm-hmm.
0: Nobody wants to spend any time outside.
1: No.
0: Who cares that it's 4th of July? It might be an indoor kind of holiday this weekend.
1: And I'd be fine with that.
0: Which means air conditioning and movies.
1: Yes.
0: But with the 4th of July holiday, if you're going to watch a movie, you may as well make it an American type of movie.
1: Oh my goodness gracious.
0: The 5 most American movies to watch on or near the 4th of July.
1: Mm-hmm. Ooh.
0: Some really good ones on here.
1: I have a good one too, but it didn't make the list.
0: And I guarantee you Allie hasn't seen any of these.
1: Well,
0: all of Allie's suggestions are going to be Disney original movies.
1: Chasing Liberty was such a good movie.
0: And there you go. 631-301-1061 if you want to get a guess. And we got Long Island Ducks tickets. Nothing more Americana than some baseball, huh? the five most American movies to watch on or near the 4th of July. Your guess is for Drive Time.

0: 627, it's 106.1 BLI, Long Island's number one for all the hits. On the way next, Drive Time 5. We were just talking about it. The five most American movies to watch on the 4th of July. I have to wonder, were you alive for any of these movies when they hit theaters?
1: I think.
0: But like old enough to go to the theaters to see them?
1: No, probably not. Yeah, you didn't put on any of the movies that I wanted, so no.
0: Disney Channel originals.
1: No. Chasing Liberty is a big one for me. And My Date with the President's Daughter is a really good one, too. And I know someone listens to this, just heard that, and was like, oh, my God, I forgot about that movie.
0: There's a reason why they forgot.
1: No, it's a good one.
0: 631-301-1061, the five most American movies to watch on the 4th of July. It's going to be really hot this weekend. Chance for some storms. You might be spending a little bit more time indoors than you thought. Maybe these will be the movies you watch with the kids.
2: Alex here with your 106.1 BLI, Brown, Streep, and Patchogue, Long Island traffic. For the southern state, we have a vehicle fire getting cleaned up. This is headed westbound at exit 33. It has the right lane blocked off, and traffic is backed up to Wellwood Avenue now. I'm Alex, and that's your 106.1 BLI, Brown, Streep, and Patchogue, Long Island traffic.
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0: 6:35. Do not forget, BLI's Pick Your Ticket coming up at 8 o'clock this morning. We got four big shows to pick from, plus you'll qualify for a five-night stay for two at Couples Resorts in Jamaica. Now it's time to play Drive Time 5.
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1: 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Long Island's number one for all the hits. And the home of Psych and Alley Alley in the morning.
4: Put your hands together.
1: Here's today's list.
0: The five most American movies to watch this 4th of July weekend. It's going to be hot. It's going to be rainy at points. Might want to be spending some time indoors. To get a guess in 631-301-1061, Drive Time 5 is brought to you by College Hunks Hauling Junk and College Hunks Moving. Lowalis is on the phone. Good morning, Lowalis. How are you?
5: Good morning. Fine, and you?
0: Great. Do you have a guess?
5: Independence Day?
0: Of course. Number one.
6: Independence Day.
0: Yes. Yeah. How do you not have Independence Day on that list?
6: Is that Will Smith movie?
0: Yeah.
6: Yeah. I know it.
0: Great movie. I still remember going to the theater to see that day because, like, that was, I don't want to say it was one of the very first big summer blockbuster movies, but it felt like it when you went into the theater to see it. What's your name? Oh, duh, you're Lowalis. I knew that already. You hang on a second, okay?
5: Sure, thank you.
0: No problem.
6: Yeah, I didn't go to the theater to see that.
0: BLI, good morning. Hello.
7: Good morning.
0: You got a guess?
7: The Sandlot.
0: The Sandlot.
6: There you
0: go. There you
6: Yay.
0: Go.
7: Oh, awesome.
0: Probably another movie Allie hasn't seen.
6: No, I haven't. No.
0: What's your name?
7: That's a good one. Tracy.
0: Tracy. All right. How have you not seen The Sandlot? That's so wild to me.
6: I wasn't really like old enough to go to the theater and see those things.
0: You are now. You don't have to go to the theater to see it. And your boyfriend is a big sports guy. He's definitely seen The Sandlot.
6: He probably has.
0: If your boyfriend hasn't seen The Sandlot.
6: No, I'm sure he has.
0: I'll lose so much respect for him.
6: I'm sure.
0: Make sure he knows that. Okay. And Independence Day too. Have you seen that?
6: You know what? That one I think I have seen, but I think I like fell asleep.
0: How could you fall asleep?
6: It doesn't like do
0: Welcome
6: it for me,
0: Earth.
6: You know?
0: Welcome to Earth.
6: Yeah, no. I like movies like My Date with the President's Daughter.
0: God. All right.
6: That's a quality one.
0: 631-301-1061, using the word quality just for anything apparently nowadays.
6: No, it's really good.
0: The five most American movies to watch this 4th of July weekend. More of your guesses coming up.

0: 644, it's 106.1 BLI, Long Island's number one for all the hits. Psych and Alley Alley in the morning playing Drive Time 5, the five most American movies to watch on 4th of July weekend.
1: Mm-hmm.
0: Gonna be hot, gonna be rainy, probably spending a lot of time in the air conditioning, not gonna want to be outside. Very soupy weather.
1: Gross.
0: As our friends at Island Wide Weather tell us. Already off this list, Independence Day, starring Will Smith,
1: mm-hmm.
0: and The Sandlot. You're killing me, Smalls.
1: Right.
0: You gotta watch that this weekend.
1: All right, I'll watch it.
0: It's a classic.
1: Okay.
0: Three left at 631-301-1061. You got a guess?
2: The Patriot.
0: The Patriot. No. Good guess, but did not make the list. Smoke and Lisa on the phone with a guess. What you got?
3: Yeah, I got a guess. How about 4th of July?
0: 4th of July. I mean, born on the 4th of July.
1: Oh, is that a movie?
0: Good guess. Yes, it is.
1: Oh, I didn't know that.
0: Tom Cruise is in that movie.
1: Okay, nice.
0: No, did not make the cut, Lisa. Let's go through this here, though. Independence Day, The Sandlot. How about Forrest Gump?
1: Is that an American movie?
0: Yeah, it's like a whole movie about Americana.
1: Oh, I didn't know that.
0: It's like
1: that.
0: A walk through America's golden age.
1: Oh,
0: golden
1: interesting.
0: Age?
1: I didn't
0: know probably not the golden age, but the 60s.
1: Okay.
0: It's a walk through America in the 60s, basically.
1: Sure.
0: Miracle, the story of the U.S. hockey men's team, U.S. hockey team. And then Rocky IV.
1: What happened to American Pie?
0: American Pie did not make the list of classic most American
1: movies.
0: It's
1: got the name America.
0: Yeah, you went for just any movie that had the word America any sort of a word that signifies America. Like Chasing Liberty, you went
1: That's a great movie with Mandy Moore. Oh, my God. She didn't know the Secret Service guy that she was into was really with her dad. No, it was a wild
0: You got so
1: journey.
0: Excited about the movie, you couldn't even spit out the
1: I
0: facts.
1: I know.
0: That's your Drive Time 5 list for today. We do it every single weekday right around 6:30 here on Psych and Alley Alley. In the morning, coming up, Alley Alley with what we need to know, what you got.
1: Okay, so we always hear stories about people being divided, right? This story I have to tell you is the most wholesome way that we can come together as a community, and it's so much fun and will make you feel like a kid again.
0: Oh, no. Have you been seeing how people are acting nowadays?
1: No. This is actually going to be really good and everyone's going to want to be involved.
0: I doubt that. We'll get to that next on BLI.

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1: Here we go.
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4: 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So we hear so many stories about people being divided today, but this story is about people coming together, and it's actually a really wholesome thing that will have you feeling like a kid again, and everyone can participate. So we will get to that in just a second. But first, we have got a new term to learn. Funlation.
5: Funlation.
4: Yes, funlation. Put it in your dictionary. In your brain. It's a new term that means everything fun is more expensive.
5: Yeah.
4: Hooray.
5: Like inflation, but funlation?
4: Exactly.
5: All right, got
4: Anything that you can imagine that's fun, just add tax.
5: Everything is just more expensive.
4: That's what I'm saying. But now there's a word for it.
5: I dare you to find something that's cheaper right now.
4: I know.
5: Does not exist.
4: I know. It's true. Very true. All right. I want to talk to people who have Ariana Grande tickets for her Eternal Sunshine tour at the Barclays Center.
5: Weird.
4: Yeah. So she is postponing her first day of the Barclays Center show. So if you have tickets to July 12th, that day has been postponed to July 14th.
5: And I don't even know if it was her that postponed it. It almost read like it was the venue that was postponing it because they couldn't keep up with the demand of putting the stage or the set together in enough time or something like that.
4: They said to make sure that all the production elements get there safely and in the intended time. But I feel like you would know that because she's been on tour many times.
5: What I will say is, though, this heat wave that's taking part across the country and across the world right now, it is slowing a lot of deliveries down.
4: Okay,
5: And I'm assuming that most of the delivery trucks in the United States right now are being used to move things to Madison Square Garden for Taylor Swift's wedding.
4: But I guess that's true.
5: They can't rent out those trucks until that wedding is over, probably.
4: I don't know. I know that she also canceled some shows in Boston, so I don't know. I don't know how.
5: Yeah, when artists start moving shows around and you hear the technical elements being the reason, sounds fishy.
4: It's a little sus, so I got my alerts up for that one. But the details are all at WBLI.com/mornings. Your tickets will be honored for the new date, but I know a lot of fans are mad because a lot of people are flying in for the show too.
5: And also the fact that it's not like a month or two later, it's 2 days later.
4: Oh, 100%.
5: It's just weird.
4: Yeah, something's a little weird, but whatever. All right, so there is something that will bring everybody together, and I feel like we need this now. We need some kind of camaraderie, and that is what Musical Chairs in Bryant Park is doing for us.
5: Fun.
4: It is literally hundreds of people, grown adults, playing musical chairs in the middle of Bryant Park in New York City. And it's free to do. You just enter, you just sign up, like check in, I guess, and you go and you play musical chairs. The first 450 attendees get special limited edition musical chairs t-shirts.
5: Yeah, it sounds nice in theory.
4: Yeah.
5: You know what else sounded nice?
4: What?
5: Nick's watch parties in Bryant Park. And you know how those ended?
4: Yeah, but that's a little bit
5: different.
4: And you're
5: going to tell, why? You're right, actually it is different. There was no competition.
4: And
5: it
4: no
5: was just
4: metal
5: Nick's,
4: chairs
5: Nick's
4: involved.
5: Fans getting together and watching a game they love and a team that they adore.
4: Yeah, but they're a little
5: this
4: cuckoo
5: is actually
4: for Cocoa Puffs.
5: An element of competition where we're encouraging people to try and beat each other in a game of musical chairs.
4: There's a grand prize.
5: I'm sure there is, and that's exactly what's going to cause a mass riot in Bryant Park. Now.
4: Yeah, I'm excited. I'm going to participate in this. It's Thursday.
5: Good luck.
4: Thursday, August 20th. So if I don't come into work the next day, then you know I'm probably
5: you're in the
4: Bryant
5: hospital,
4: Park.
5: Likely.
4: Yeah, maybe so. But it sounds like so much fun, and I love just like wholesome things like this where people can just
5: Let
4: their worries go away.
5: The news headline writes itself. Wholesome game of musical chairs turns into brawl in New York's Bryant Park.
4: Radio DJ.
5: More at 11. Yeah. Yeah, this sounds like a nice idea,
4: no,
5: but this
4: I'm
5: is actually
4: going
5: to do the exact opposite of what it's intending to do.
4: It'll be a lot of fun. And I like that it's not like on Long Island, but it's close enough that we can go do it, you know? So I'm Allie Allie. That's all you need to know.
5: Police are going to be ready for that one.
4: I'm ready.
5: Put up barricades. All right. Thanks, Allie. Appreciate it. Coming up 7:05 this morning. We think we look good when we do this, and we all do it. Don't get me wrong. Every single one of us do this one thing, and we all believe it makes us look good.
4: Okay.
5: And it might. But the damage that we're doing is worse than anything you could possibly imagine. We'll get to that at 7:05. You're going to want to stop doing this immediately.
1: You're 106.1 BLI, Brown's Jeep and Patchogue, Long Island traffic. On the southern state, that vehicle fire is still getting cleaned up. Reminder, that's headed westbound at exit 33. The right lane is still blocked off, and traffic is backed up to Wellwood Avenue. I'm Alex, and that's your 106.1 BLI, Brown's Jeep and Patchogue, Long Island traffic.
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1: You're 106.1 BLI, Brown's Jeep and Patchogue, Long Island traffic. For the southern state, that vehicle fire is still getting cleaned up. Reminder, that's headed westbound at exit 33. The right lane has been reopened, but traffic is still backed up to Wellwood Avenue. 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

0: got to stop doing this one thing that we think makes us look better, but is doing so much damage.
1: What is it?
0: I'll tell you. It's 106.1 BLI Long Island's number one for all the hits, Psych and Alley Alley in the morning. When somebody asks you to take a picture mm-hmm. with them, right? What's the first thing we typically do?
1: Smile.
0: Smile.
1: Right.
0: Maybe we suck in our gut a little bit.
1: Oh, yeah.
0: Stand up straight and suck in the stomach a little bit.
1: Big fan of that in my house.
0: Nice, tall, and slim.
1: Yeah.
0: Yeah.
1: Turn a little bit.
0: Don't do that. Stop holding in your stomach. Because what you're doing is creating a chain reaction throughout your body called an ab gripping mm-hmm. or hourglass syndrome.
1: Oh.
0: And they say it's really bad for women specifically. Can cause a whole host of negative issues. Back, hip, jaw, rib tension, pelvic floor issues.
1: Yeah.
0: Pain in your ribs and chest.
1: Well, the funny thing is, like, we didn't learn this ourselves. Society put this on us to be, like, be skinny. You know what I mean?
0: You gotta stop blaming society for everything.
1: No, I don't. That's the whole problem. If people were comfortable in their bodies because society would, you know, not make it a problem, then people wouldn't feel the need to suck in at all.
0: When you say society, who exactly are you blaming?
1: Society. It's actually pretty, like, obvious.
0: Give me an example of something.
1: Growing up, ready? Yeah. Growing up, early 2000s, the look was to be the skinniest little mini in the bunch, yeah. right? That was the look. Now, the look is, I guess, to be a little bit thicker. But we have got this...
0: Can't keep up because it changes daily.
1: But why does it have to change? Why do things have to change for women so drastically like this? Why can't we just come as we are and then it's like accepted and people feel confident in their bodies? Because now we're thinking with the mentality that we had years and years ago. That's why people suck in their gut.
0: I'll tell you who's to blame.
1: Society.
0: No. Lizzo.
1: What?
0: Lizzo. You look at me like I'm crazy. Lizzo's the one that came out and said, body positivity. Let's love our bodies. Let's look this way and feel good about it. It's okay if we're a little overweight or if we're obese or whatever. We just have to learn to love ourselves. Lizzo went and did a GLP-1 and now she's a skinny mini telling everybody, I feel great.
1: Hey, she's not a skinny mini anymore. She's not skinny mini.
0: She's pretty skinny. Compared to what she was, she's pretty skinny.
1: B, everyone is allowed to feel good in their bodies. Whatever they want to do, if you believe in GLP-1s, if you, you know, go to the gym, work out, whatever, if you want to be thicker, whatever. Yeah. Everyone is entitled to feel good in their bodies, regardless of what they said. Like, everyone said that about Meghan Trainor, too, that she wrote all about that base. She was a bit of a thicker woman, and that's great for her. And now she's super skinny, and she went on GLP-1s. But she's so happy. So what's the problem? How does her happiness affect you?
0: I just don't like Lizzo.
1: I know you don't like Lizzo, but what she's saying is still a good thing.
0: I just feel like it was all about, you know, looking a certain way and feeling good in the body you have. And then all of a sudden Lizzo disappeared for a while and came back looking great and skinny. And
1: because she doesn't feel that way in her soul. I can go out there and say, hey, everyone be who you are, be body positive. But I don't feel good in my body 90% of the time.
0: Here's the thing. Let the gut hang, okay? Stop sucking in your stomach. Physical therapists say the solution is not doing more crunches, by the way. They say just learn to relax your abdominal muscles, improve your posture, and remind yourself to stop holding in your stomach altogether. Might want to look good for the picture, but in the end, sucking in your gut, not worth it.
1: I think just it's important to not put pressure on ourselves, to enjoy just being how we are. And it's like, if you eat bread and pasta, guess what? It's great. It's amazing. Delicious. I'm going to be a happier person with a few extra pounds because I eat bread and pasta, and I'm fine with that.
0: Love yourself.
1: Yes.
0: Justin Bieber said it himself.
1: Drop the mic.
0: There you go. All right, coming up, imagine finding stardom all because you owe the IRS millions of dollars. Did you know this one A-lister's not-so-private secret? I'll tell you all about that at 725.

0: Roberts here with your 106.1 BLI Brown Street and Patchogue Long Island traffic. That vehicle fire on the Southern State is still getting cleaned up. Reminder, that's headed westbound right around exit 33. Traffic is still backed up to Wellwood Avenue. Some pockets of slowdown as well headed west through Roosevelt and Belmore. 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I'm Alex, and that's your 106.1 BLI Brown Street and Patchogue Long Island traffic.
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0: 722. It's 106.1 BLI Long Island's number one for all the hits. What up? What is it, Tuesday?
1: Yeah, it's
0: a short work week. These work weeks where we only work like 3 or 4 days always mess me up. I never know what day it is.
1: But we started on a Monday, so.
0: Yeah, I know, but still. Like, when you start on a Monday and you have off on Friday, your Monday then becomes the Tuesday.
1: Understood, yeah.
0: Yeah, you know?
1: Yeah.
0: Anyways, tonight, Tuesday night, Barclays, Brooklyn, the New York Liberty taking on the Las Vegas Aces, the Commissioner's Cup of the WNBA title game. Somebody's going to get awarded that big old trophy.
1: Mm-hmm.
0: I mean, it's going to be the Liberty, let's be honest.
1: Obviously.
0: Four tickets for Caller 20 right now, 631-301-1061. And coming up next, the Hollywood A-lister whose life would have been completely different if he did not take this one role, all because he owed the government millions of dollars.
1: Mm.
0: This is fascinating stuff. It's next.

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1: 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The actor whose life would have been completely different had they not taken on this one role. And the reason they took on this role was because they owed the government millions of dollars.
2: Really?
1: Yeah.
2: So curious.
1: Mm-hmm. We'll get to that in just a second. However, first, new research finding that more than half of child safety features on social media not working as advertised.
2: Well, that's good to know.
1: So there you go.
2: It's only our most precious youth.
1: Yeah. Keep your kids off social media.
2: Yeah.
1: Will you please? Moving along here, 16% of people who have been invited to a wedding say they begin cutting back on luxuries so they can afford to attend that wedding.
2: Yeah, no, I'm not doing that.
1: That's sad.
2: Sorry, I'm not doing that.
1: A new survey says 31% of wedding guests are now declining invitations because it's just so expensive.
2: Wow, that's sad.
1: Mm-hmm. It's very sad. All right, moving along here. So, Will Smith.
2: Okay.
1: Would he have ever been Will Smith without the Fresh Prince of Bel-Air?
2: No, that's what got him his big star, right?
1: He was known, but I mean, that's really what...
2: He took off there, yeah.
1: Put him on the map. Only reason he did the Fresh Prince of Bel-Air was because he owed the government $2.8 million in back taxes. And he needed the money. 70% of his pay for the first three seasons of the show was garnished by the IRS.
2: Wow.
1: Took him 3 years of Fresh Prince. So he was already at that point by season three, like a worldwide star.
2: And he really wasn't
1: making so much money.
2: But he really wasn't making money because he had to return it to...
1: Well, at that point by season three, he was making money elsewhere.
2: Yeah, okay, that's true.
1: But 70% of the money from the first three seasons of Fresh Prince went to the government.
2: That's crazy. Yeah.
1: Imagine if he didn't owe all that money.
2: He would have been making bank.
1: We would never have gotten to see Chris Rock get slapped on stage at the Oscars.
2: That's true. Actually, good point.
1: Thanks, IRS. Those are your random facts. We do them weekdays, 7:25 and 8:25. Do with them what you will. Coming up, the $1,000 minute to win it. Plus, we'd like to, still give away those New York Liberty tickets.
2: We would.
1: Anybody would want them. You know the number. If you want to check into the show, feel free. 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
3: Alex here with your 106.1 BLI Brown Street and Patch Hog Long Island traffic. On the southern state, that vehicle fire has finally been cleaned off the road. Reminder, that was at exit 33, and traffic has since opened up. We are seeing some pockets of slowdown, though, headed east through Roosevelt and Belmore. 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I'm Alex, and that's your 106.1 BLI Brown Street and Patchogue Long Island traffic.
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1: This is brought to you by College Hunks Hauling Junk and College Hunks Moving. Amanda on the phone this morning, out there in Patchogue, ready to play. What you do for a living, Amanda?
2: I work from home. I work for a medical billing.
1: Cool. All right. Very cool. Well, take some time out. Let's play the $1,000 minute to win it. Hopefully, you'll be billing us for a $1,000 check at the end of the game. 10 questions, 60 seconds or less. Allie's got the questions. I've got the timer. It begins after she has finished question one. You could pass on a question should you need to, but yes, you would need to come back and answer that question in the hopes of completing all 10 questions correctly, okay?
2: Okay.
1: Amanda, you don't sound very hopeful. Okay. Amanda, are you ready to play the $1,000 minute to win it?
2: Yes.
1: And away we go.
3: Who is known as the King of Pop?
2: Justin Bieber.
3: What Disney character's first appearance was in Steamboat Willie?
2: Oh my God. Okay, skip it.
3: Sure. How many points is a standard free throw in basketball?
2: Three. Four, four.
3: What type of dog is Snoopy?
2: Oh, my God. Skip it.
3: Oh, you can't skip
1: test once.
2: Oh. Okay.
1: Yeah, no, the game ends now. Sorry, Amanda.
3: Aw. Okay. That's okay.
1: Right. Let's go through here. A free throw in basketball is worth 1 point.
2: Oh, God.
1: The Disney character whose first appearance was in Steamboat Willie, that's Mickey Mouse. And by the way, Snoopy is a beagle.
3: Yeah, Snoopy's a beagle.
1: Beagle dog.
2: Yes, I knew that.
1: Well, no, you didn't. just kidding. and the king of pop, Michael Jackson, not Justin Bieber.
3: But I'm sure Justin Bieber would be honored to that someone said that about him.
1: People did at one point toy with giving him some sort of moniker like that.
3: Yeah.
1: Him and Justin Timberlake. Chris Brown at one point, too. But yeah, ultimately, there is no more better suited for the crown of King of Pop than Michael Jackson. Not $1,000 richer, Amanda, but we're going to get you a dozen cupcakes from the Cake Town in Huntington as your consolation prize, okay?
2: Oh, thank you.
1: You're so welcome. Hang tight for just a moment. We do the $1,000 minute to win it weekday morning, 7:40 and 9:10.
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3: So there's a lot of foodies here on Long Island, and we have a new experience that is coming to Patchogue that we have never had on Long Island before. This is one you're going to want to go to.
1: Foodie news coming up with Need to Know on the way in 6 minutes. 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
4: 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So there's a dining experience that is coming to Long Island, never been done before. There's something like it in New York City, but we've never had something like this on Long Island, which is sick. And right in Patchogue. So this is cool. We'll get to that in just a second. 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
5: Oh, nice.
4: Yeah, yeah. So make sure you go up there. You can find out when there's fireworks in a town near you.
6: Or if you just want to travel up and down Deer Park Avenue between Babylon and Deer Park on any time between Friday and Sunday, you'll see so many different fireworks.
4: You know, I actually have a little hack. Mayfair Shopping Center in Comac, if you set up right there in the middle, you could see fireworks from every direction.
6: Yeah.
4: It's actually very fun.
6: Our link at our website is for the legal productions.
4: Yes, yes, correct. Okay. Yeah, yeah. I love how you have to spell
6: it. Don't go submitting, you know, Tom next door.
4: Good point. Yeah. Thanks for clarifying. Speaking of America's 250th, for those of you who love beer, Budweiser giving out free beer to celebrate America's 250th. So they're giving away $6 digital gift cards for beer through July 5th.
6: I still got to go to the store and pick one up.
4: Well, you get the the digital coupon, and then you go to usbudweiser.com/AmericaTab.
6: And then what? I get my beer 6 months later in the mail.
4: I mean, you get your voucher.
6: No, I know, I know.
4: Yeah.
6: I thought you meant like I could just like get a beer delivered to my house from DoorDash or something like that.
4: No, not through DoorDash. I'm not going to pay for all that.
6: Yeah.
4: Yeah, they're just giving you $6.
6: All right.
4: But you'll still get enough. All right. So there's something coming to Patchogue. I'm so excited. Have you ever been to Ellen's Stardust Diner in New York City?
6: I have not, but I know what you're talking about.
4: Okay, so if you haven't been there, it is basically a Broadway-themed restaurant where there's waitstaff that sings while they serve to you.
6: It's kind of like those the diners where like the servers are mean to you in Disney. Like you go over that old time,
4: not
6: like
4: really.
6: 19...
4: They're singing Broadway show tunes.
6: But it's a show within the
4: correct
6: service.
4: It's dinner and a show, and that's what's coming in Patchogue. I'm excited. Side Street Diner is turning into this Broadway experience starting July 11th. There's going to be bubble guns, confetti, and singing waitstaff. And the coolest thing is, these are people in our community. They held auditions last week.
6: Yeah.
4: And these are like...
6: You'd be great at that.
4: Our neighbors and stuff. I actually did reach out to them because I didn't realize auditions were last week. Otherwise, I would have.
6: We can finagle you getting there. Do we really need you to audition? Come on.
4: Well, yes. I have to audition. That wouldn't be right. I did reach out, though. I'm like, if you ever... like,
6: and they said no?
4: Well, they haven't answered yet because I messaged them at like 6 in the morning.
6: Oh, okay.
4: Yeah, so we'll see. But I'm really excited.
6: They're a diner. They should be open at 6 a.m.
4: I guess that's true. Yeah, I don't know. But we'll see. Whenever they get back to me. But it looks really sick. Okay. And I'm excited about it. You can get your reservations right now and at WBLI.com/mornings.
6: Yeah, you'd own that.
4: Yeah. I'm Ally Ally. That's all you need to know.
6: Thanks, Ally. Appreciate it. 6 minutes away. 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
7: 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Brown Street and Patchogue, Long Island traffic. On the southern state, you can expect some pockets of slowdown headed east through Roosevelt and Belmore. On the LIE and the northern state, though, it is moving well. I'm Alex, and that's your 106.1 BLI. Brown Street and Patchogue, Long Island traffic.
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7: You're 106.1 BLI, Brown Street and Patchogue, Long Island traffic. We have a crash on the LIE. This is headed westbound at exit 61. It's moved off onto the shoulder, but traffic is starting to slow down there. We're also seeing some delays on the northern state now. This is headed in both directions between the Wantagh and the Meadowbrook. I'm Alex, and that's your 106.1 BLI, Brown Street and Patchogue, Long Island traffic.

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1: All right, four shows to pick from. 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
2: We have got Kaleo, Usher, and Chris Brown, one show together, Shakira, and Benson Boone.
1: What's your ticket? 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On the way, our daily disaster. Mm-hmm. Somebody found a photo on somebody else's phone.
2: Mm-hmm. Can only mean one thing.
1: And we're going to confront them.
2: I don't like that.
1: That's next.

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5: No. See, this Daily Disaster makes me lose all faith in men. I think that's what I've learned over the year and a half we've been doing this. Mm-hmm. Yeah. How'd you find the photo?
4: So I'm not proud, but now knowing what I know, I don't even care.
5: Mm. Right. You looked through the phone, didn't you?
4: Yeah. Of course.
5: Okay. It's all right.
4: We have each other's codes to our phones, and he's been a little distant lately, so I decided to pull the trigger and go through. Mm-hmm. I didn't find any suspicious texts or dating apps or anything, but I did see a photo.
5: Yeah. That's the thing. You got to be careful when you decide to make that move to look through, because if you find something you don't like, it's, you know, and you're probably already thinking you're going to find something you don't like anyway.
3: And you said a woman in a bikini. What kind of bikini are we talking here?
5: Oh, psych.
4: Watermelon pink and green bikini with her stupid little hand on her hip pose. Mm-hmm. Like, I'm not dumb. I know what that pose is.
3: I'm not familiar. What does that pose mean, Allie?
5: Well, okay, so it's just like, you know, you're trying to be cutesy. Like, you know, when you're out with your girlfriends, and you're trying to be cutesy, and like hand on the hip, that kind of thing. When did you happen to see, like, when it was taken, the picture? Like, is it recent or is it from a long time ago, you know?
4: So it was taken last week.
5: Oh.
4: Thursday.
5: Okay. And he actually took it. It's not like a screenshot.
4: When I thought he was hanging out with his family, helping them with yard work, but he wasn't, clearly.
3: Ain't no yard work getting done there.
5: No, that's sus. That's real sus.
3: Unless you have a different definition of what yard work is.
5: How long have you guys been together?
4: 2 months.
5: Okay,
4: well,
5: so it's still fresh.
4: Dating for 4 months, but officially 2 months now.
3: Okay. All right, so what do you want us to do here, Sandra?
4: I want to confront him.
5: Okay.
4: I know he's listening to this show right now, and I'm sure he's peeing his pants. No one was coming.
5: We have a confrontational queen on the line.
3: I hope he's not peeing his pants. You want us to call him? You have the number? You want to give it to us?
5: Oh, God. I don't like that.
4: Yeah, whether it's on the phone with you guys or me later, I'm going to get an answer.
3: Okay. All right.
5: Okay.
3: You hang on just a second.
5: Oh, God,
3: we'll
5: I'm
3: give
5: scared.
3: You send us. I'm going to hit us up on Instagram. Give me the number, and we'll try him on the other side of this. Okay, Sandra?
4: Okay.
3: Do you want to be on the phone when we speak to him? I'm assuming. Yes, right?
4: Of course.
5: Right. Oh, God. I don't like confrontation. I'm scared.
3: I do. I love it. All right. Hang on, Sandra. We'll get to the phone call that I want to hear. I don't know about Allie.
5: No,
3: you can
5: scared.
3: Leave the room if you'd like.
5: No, it's fine.
3: Give him a call. All right. More of our Daily Disaster coming up. Bruno Mars now. It's BLI.

0: Your 106.1 BLI, Brown Street and Patchogue, Long Island traffic. On the LIE, we have a new crash. This is headed westbound by exit 60. It's completely blocking off the HOV lane, and delays are starting to reach Nichols Road. You can expect some delays as well on the southern state headed eastbound between the Meadowbrook and Hempstead Lake, and headed west trying to get past Route 109 and 110. 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I'm Alex, and that's your 106.1 BLI, Brown Street and Patchogue, Long Island traffic.
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1: Oh, I know. Boy, oh boy. Or barely awake. Paddle to the metal. Oh, man. I should do this for a living.
0: It feels good to be Boatu. It feels good to Geico.

0: Going to be a hot one today. Another high of around 86, 87. We could be touching 90 by tomorrow. And the next few days will feel like it is between 90 to 100 degrees. Soupy, humid, sticky. Those are the words you're looking for the next few days.
1: So how y'all doing today?
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0: So Sandra called us and said, I was snooping through my boyfriend's phone, felt bad about it at first until I found a picture of a woman in a bikini.
4: You never go snooping.
0: Taken last week.
4: Yeah.
0: So what are we if we don't help her figure this out? So we got his number.
4: I just feel uncomfortable. I don't like
0: his
4: this.
0: His name is Brian, and here's how the phone call went. Is this Brian?
5: Yeah. Yeah, who's this?
0: Hey, Brian, it's Syke and Alley at BLI. How are you?
4: Hi.
5: Wait, seriously?
0: Yeah, it's us.
5: I'm good. I mean, did I win something?
4: No.
0: No.
4: Not exactly. I guess we'll find out. So we do have someone on the phone who has a pretty serious question for you. So we have Sandra, your lovely girlfriend here.
0: Take it away, Sandra.
4: Hi.
6: Yeah, Brian. Who's the girl in the bikini on your phone last weekend?
4: Oh, God.
5: Wait. Sandra, what are you talking about? I mean, how do you even know what's on my phone?
6: Don't turn this on me. You told me you were doing yard work with your mom. Yet instead, you're taking photo shoots of some chick in a bikini?
0: Yeah, Brian, who's the girl on your phone, buddy?
4: It is so uncomfortable.
0: Oh, he's laughing. Hang on.
5: Oh, my God. Like, really? Like, come on. Are you serious right now? Sandra, that is my mother.
4: Wait, what?
0: That's your mom?
4: Your mom wears a watermelon bikini?
6: Your mom?
5: My God, Brian. Jesus. Yeah, yes,
6: Brian,
5: yes.
6: Stop.
5: Yes.
6: The woman in the photo looks like she's 40, and she's wearing a string bikini.
5: I went to help her with some yard work. Yeah. She lives in Long Beach on the state streets, which, you know, I didn't even know that they have their own access to the beach. So, we were at the beach. My mom and dad are divorced, so she's looking to date. Personally, I think she's a little immature for her age, but whatever. It's her life.
0: Right,
5: and yeah, she wears a bikini.
0: Okay, Brian.
4: Yeah.

0: that's true. Like, focus. Mama can still wear a bikini.
1: Let's focus.
0: Okay.
1: Why do you have a picture of your mother on your phone in a bikini?
0: It is kind of a little weird.
2: Guys, you guys are blowing this out of proportion. My mother, she asked me to take a picture of her for her dating apps.
0: Okay.
2: She's trying to date.
0: So she's trying to post like a little thirst trap.
1: So you took the picture and you sent it to her. Okay. Okay. Sandra, where are you on this, Sandra, if you're still with us?
3: I wasn't expecting to hear that.
0: Yeah, I'm not going to lie. I wasn't expecting that either.
2: Like, it doesn't have to be like this.
1: Well, I mean, I guess I could understand where Sandra's coming from. She opens up your phone. Now, by the way, Sandra.
0: Yeah.
1: Lesson to be learned. I don't think we should be going through
0: Brian's phone. True. That's a good point. And he, yeah. But you never met his mom or seen pictures of his mom?
2: No. That's a whole nother story. Right, you know, she gets cold feet. Otherwise, she would know that's my mother.
1: All right. Okay. Brian, is this something you're going to be able to get past?
2: You know what? Not on the radio. I'll tell you that much.
1: The two of you, happy 4th of July.
0: It's like,
1: there might be some freedom for you in the dating life in the next couple of days.
0: That's all right.
1: Listen, we wish you well. We do have to. This is getting awkward.
0: Yeah.
1: So we're going to let you handle the rest of this moving forward, you two. And you crazy kids. And Brian, just a tip, maybe when you do take pictures of your mother, maybe we delete those photos.
0: Or and this is just me dancing here, right?
1: Mm-hmm. Let's dance.
0: Like maybe. Just there's like some way to communicate it differently, and like I don't know, I don't know.
1: Well,
2: you know, a simple question.
0: Yes.
1: Yeah.
2: Suffice.
0: I agree with you. Okay. I agree with you on that,
1: all
0: Brian.
1: Right. Sandra, Brian, thank you so much for listening to the show. Hopefully, you both still continue to do so, whether it be together or separate.
0: Yeah.
3: Thanks, right. You guys.
1: Yeah, but
0: sorry.
1: No problem. All right, bye, guys.
0: Okay. Happy trails.
1: There you go. That's
0: this is why I feel uncomfortable. I don't like doing stuff like that.
1: I don't. This makes me very happy.
0: But I don't want to feel responsible now that we just broke them up. Because they're not staying together.
1: They called us.
0: I know.
1: She called us.
0: They've only been dating for 2 months, though. If you're already having issues like this in the beginning, I don't think they're staying together.
1: Yeah, I would be willing to bet that. It makes me very happy to know that I'm married and I'm settled down.
0: Yeah, but I just don't want to feel responsible.
1: It's our daily disaster. 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Coming up next, this is crazy stuff. The unexpected effects of using a GLP-1 that nobody saw coming. Not even the smartest of people could have seen this was going to be an effect of using a GLP-1. We'll get to that next.

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2: Alrighty-roo.
1: Coming up in just a second, the unexpected effect that nobody saw coming when it comes to using a GLP-1. We'll get to that in just a second. However, first, the world's oldest parakeet was just crowned at well over 32 years old.
2: Wow, that bird's older than me.
1: Parakeets typically live 15 to 20 years in captivity.
2: Yes.
1: His name is Spoodles.
2: Spoodles
1: the parakeet.
2: Oh my God, what a little muffin.
1: 32 years old, so.
2: Aw, Spoodles. Is Spoodles still alive?
1: Yes.
2: Okay, good.
1: He's the world's oldest parakeet.
2: No, I know. I'm hearing you, but I'm just making sure. Like he's.
1: I don't know if you are.
2: No, I am.
1: He's the world's oldest. Means he's still alive.
2: Yes, but as okay.
1: If he was dead.
2: Okay, fine. Sorry. Okay.
1: So. Although I guess you could say at one point, if he did die, he would have been.
2: That's what I'm saying.
1: He was at one point, but no, he's still
2: good
1: alive.
2: Good for Spoodles.
1: His name is Spoodles. Moving along here, this is pretty cool. From an old parakeet to a young kid, a family from Chicago is attempting to set the Guinness Book of World Records record for having their toddler visit all 63 national parks.
2: Wow.
1: Yeah. The kid is, what, 14 months old?
2: Wow, that's crazy.
1: 16 months.
2: I know that there's an actual, like, award you get if you go to all the national parks.
1: You probably get like a patch or something, right?
2: Yeah, something like that. Yeah, some certificate or something.
1: The family says they hope the adventure will inspire a love for nature, exploration, and the outdoors from an early age, which is the most important time to do that stuff.
2: Yes, absolutely.
1: Traveling with a little one, it might seem stressful, but I think there are some great benefits to it. That
2: definitely
1: are. They're a little bit older. They're probably used to it at that point. All right, moving along here. The unexpected effect of using a GLP-1 that nobody saw coming. Fox News says GLP-1 weight loss drugs are reshaping the bridal market. Rush orders are up and brides are buying gowns 6 months or less before their big day because Ozempic, Wegovy, and other weight loss jabs are causing them to lose weight and drop dress sizes.
2: Wow.
1: Some brides are now even being asked to sign waivers acknowledging that buying the gown that they are buying does not fit yet.
2: Really?
1: Yeah.
2: Wow, that's pretty crazy.
1: Yep.
2: Wouldn't have thought that.
1: Because
2: you have to wait until you get a little bit closer to buy, but... Yeah, then you run a risk because you're supposed to buy a wedding dress like 9 months out.
1: And you can really only bring a wedding dress in. You can't open it up, can you? You can't. It's very hard to open up clothing.
2: If there's enough seam allowance. Yeah. I have a fashion designer sister, so.
1: Oh, yeah, she's got. Yeah. Fine. I've got a fashion designer
2: sister.
1: Sorry.
2: Shout out to Stephanie.
1: Anyways, those are your random facts. We do them weekdays, 7:25 and 8:25. Do with them what you will. Coming up, this is really, really exciting stuff. TV watching is changing forever.
2: How so?
1: The biggest complaint that people have about watching television. Think about all the things that annoy you about television.
2: Okay.
1: There are a lot. For all the good that it does, there are a lot of annoyances. Law has been placed to fix one of the greatest annoyances of watching television.
2: My sister stealing the remote?
1: Nope. I'll tell you about that. You're going to be very excited. 8:40.
3: You're 106.1 BLI, Brown's Jeep and Patch Hog, Long Island traffic. On the LIE, that crash headed westbound by exit 60 has been moved off the road. You can still expect some congestion, though, back to Nichols Road. And we're seeing some stop-and-go action on the northern state headed west from exit 33 to 35. 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I'm Alex, and that's your 106.1 BLI, Brown's Jeep and Patch Hog, Long Island traffic.
2: It's Alex.
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0: we've ever had about watching television. You might not be able to think about it now, but when I tell you, you're going to say, oh yeah, no, that makes sense. I totally 100% agree. That is the most annoying thing. Well, thanks to government, it is no longer going to be a problem.
1: Okay.
0: And we'll never complain about this again. That's next on Psych and Ali in the Morning. It's BLI.

0: complaint we have about television is about to no longer be a complaint.
1: Okay.
0: It's 106.1 BLI, Long Island's number one for all the hits, Psych and Ali Ali in the morning. Think about how often you're watching TV and then the commercials come on, volume blaring loud.
1: Wow.
0: To catch your attention, right?
1: Right, of course.
0: Well, no longer, at least for now, California.
1: Yes.
0: Only right now.
1: Yes.
0: But I think this is going to happen elsewhere. California has now required streaming services specifically to keep commercials at the same volume as the shows you're actually trying
1: to
0: watch.
1: That's good.
0: Great.
1: Yeah, because it does bother you and it goes like super loud.
0: It's so annoying.
1: You gotta run and find the remote to turn it down.
0: So annoying.
1: Yeah.
0: It'll be like the end of a scene. It'll be like, yeah, but they didn't expect that we were coming. Dun, dun.
2: Are you tired of paying too much for car insurance?
0: So loud.
1: It is. It's uncomfortably loud.
0: The new law extends the same rules that have applied to cable TV for years to streaming platforms now.
1: That's good. You know what? I think, honestly, the streaming services were doing that, trying to
0: of
1: get
0: course
1: people
0: they were
1: to,
0: doing that.
1: Trying to get people to buy the no commercial version, like the premium. You know?
0: Well, no, I don't. Yeah, see, that's the thing. I don't know if it's the streaming service that's doing it, if it's the company that's doing the commercial doing it. I honestly did not know that this was already a rule that applied to cable TV, because I'm so positive that cable TV still does this, because I'll have Channel 7 on or, you know, NBC or watching whatever, America's Got Talent. The volume on these commercials are so much louder than whatever the show is that we're watching.
1: Yeah, you're not wrong.
0: I don't believe that cable TV actually has this rule in place and that it's being followed.
1: Unless it just bothers you more because it's a commercial and you don't want to watch it. So, like,
0: I don't know.
1: Subconsciously, you think it's happening.
0: They got to turn this into a national law when it comes to the streaming services. Because, I mean, I
1: think they will.
0: That's enough. There's not much that would make me want to move to California, but that's small. That's a small piece.
1: You would move
0: of
1: just
0: why
1: for
0: I moved
1: that.
0: To California. I hate that. It's so
1: why don't
0: annoying.
1: You get like a VPN and stay here in California?
0: They're not even just a little louder. They're so much louder.
1: Yeah, but that's something that everybody could do right now. Get a VPN, change your location to California, and then it will abide by California laws.
0: I don't know if that...
1: Is that legal?
0: I don't know if that's a thing.
1: That's legal, right?
0: I think you just made that up.
1: No, I didn't make that up. That's
0: I don't know if
1: smart.
0: You get a VPN if now they have to abide by those same laws.
1: But if it says, if you get a VPN and you say I'm in California, then yes, they do.
0: I don't know. You try it out. Get back to me.
1: Okay.
0: Let me know how that works out.
1: Okay.
0: But fingers crossed this actually becomes a national law, because it is really annoying. And it's not fair.
1: Mm.
0: It's really not fair.
1: No.
0: All right, coming up.
1: A lot of first word problems here.
0: 8:50. Ali Ali, what we need to know.
1: So we always hear stories about people being divided, right?
0: Yeah.
1: Like every other day you hear those kind of stories. But this one thing is bringing people together, and in the most wholesome way. You're about to feel like a kid again.
0: I love that. That's on the way at 8:50.

0: 106.1 BLI, Long Island's number one for all the hits. Here's another Long Island winner.
1: Good morning.
2: Hey, what's up? Who's this?
1: This is Gianna.
2: Hi, Gianna. You're caller 20, Gianna.
3: Yeah, Gianna.
1: No way.
2: Yes way.
1: I didn't even think it was still going anymore.
2: No, it's going.
1: I was trying for so long.
2: Well, I mean, it's no longer going because you've now won.
3: That's right.
2: You want us to go through the lineup of shows again?
1: Yeah, I didn't hear them.
3: Okay. Yes, you've got it. So we have Kaleo, Usher, and Chris Brown together, one show. Shakira or Benson Boone?
1: I'm going to go Chris Brown.
2: Chris Brown, Usher tickets are all yours. And give her the best part of the news, Allie.
3: You are also qualified for that grand prize trip for two to Couples Resorts Jamaica, girl.
1: Thank you so much.
2: You're so welcome, Gianna. Hang tight for a second. Another round of BLI's Pick Your Ticket up at 11 o'clock this morning.
3: Yep, I have got Benson Boone, Shakira, and Kaleo.
2: Everybody that plays and wins BLI's Pick Your Ticket qualifies for that grand prize trip for two to Couples Resorts Jamaica. More details up at WBLI.com.

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1: Here we go.
2: Everything you need to start the day and then some. Here's what you need to know. Psych and Ali Ali in the morning on 106.1 BLI, Long Island's number one for all the hits.
3: 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So we hear so many stories about people being divided today, but this story is about people coming together, and it's actually a really wholesome thing that will have you feeling like a kid again, and everyone can participate. So we will get to that in just a second. But first, we have got a new term to learn. Funlation.
4: Funlation.
3: Yes, funlation. Put it in your dictionary. In your brain. It's a new term that means everything fun is more expensive.
4: Yeah.
3: Hooray.
4: Like inflation, but funlation?
3: Exactly.
4: All right, got
3: Anything that you can imagine that's fun, just add tax.
4: Everything is just more expensive.
3: That's what I'm saying. But now there's a word for it.
4: I dare you to find something that's cheaper right now.
3: I know.
4: It does not exist.
3: I know. It's true. Very true. All right. I want to talk to people who have Ariana Grande tickets for her Eternal Sunshine tour at the Barclays Center.
4: Weird.
3: Yeah. So she is postponing her first day of the Barclays Center show. So if you have tickets to July 12th, that day has been postponed to July 14th.
4: And I don't even know if it was her that postponed it. It almost read like it was the venue that was postponing it because they couldn't keep up with the demand of putting the stage or the set together in enough time or something like that.
3: They said to make sure that all the production elements get there safely and in the intended time. But I feel like you would know that because she's been on tour many times.
4: What I will say is, though, this heat wave that's taking part across the country and across the world right now, it is slowing a lot of deliveries down.
3: Okay,
4: And I'm assuming that most of the delivery trucks in the United States right now are being used to move things to Madison Square Garden for Taylor Swift's wedding.
3: But I think
4: so
3: this is true.
4: They can't rent out those trucks until that wedding is over, probably.
3: I don't know. I know that she also canceled some shows in Boston, so I don't know. I don't know how.
4: Yeah, when artists start moving shows around and you hear the technical elements being the reason, sounds fishy.
3: It's a little sus, so I got my alerts up for that one. But the details are all at WBLI.com/mornings. Your tickets will be honored for the new date, but I know a lot of fans are mad because a lot of people are flying in for the show too.
4: And also the fact that it's not like a month or two later, it's 2 days later.
3: Oh, 100%.
4: It's just weird.
3: Yeah, something's a little weird, but whatever. All right, so there is something that will bring everybody together, and I feel like we need this now. We need some kind of camaraderie, and that is what Musical Chairs in Bryant Park is doing for us. It is literally hundreds of people, grown adults, playing musical chairs in the middle of Bryant Park in New York City. And it's free to do. You just enter, you just sign up, like check in, I guess. And you go and you play musical chairs. The first 450 attendees get special limited edition musical chairs t-shirts.
4: Yeah, it sounds nice in theory.
3: Yeah.
4: You know what else sounded nice?
3: What?
4: Nick's watch parties in Bryant Park. And you know how those ended?
3: Yeah, but that's a little bit
4: different.
3: And
4: you're going to tell, you're right, actually it is different. There was no competition.
3: And
4: it was
3: no
4: just
3: metal
4: Nick's,
3: chairs
4: Nick's
3: involved.
4: Fans getting together and watching a game they love and a team that they adore.
3: Yeah, but they're a little
4: cuckoo
3: for Cocoa Puffs.
4: This is actually an element of competition where we're encouraging people to try and beat each other in a game of musical chairs.
3: There's a grand prize.
4: I'm sure there is, and that's exactly what's going to cause a mass riot in Bryant Park now.
3: Yeah, I'm excited. I'm going to participate in this. It's Thursday, August 20th. So if I don't come into work the next day, then you know I'm probably
4: you're in the
3: Bryant
4: hospital
3: Park.
4: Likely.
3: Yeah, maybe so. But it sounds like so much fun, and I love just like wholesome things like this where people can just
4: let
3: their worries go away.
4: The news headline writes itself. Wholesome game of musical chairs turns into brawl in New York's Bryant Park.
3: Kills radio DJ.
4: More at 11. Yeah. Yeah, this sounds like a nice idea,
3: no,
4: but this
3: I'm
4: is actually
3: going
4: to do the exact opposite of what it's intending to do.
3: It'll be a lot of fun. And I like that it's not like on Long Island, but it's close enough that we can go do it, you know? So I'm Ali Ali. That's all you need to know.
5: 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Heavy stop and go action on the northern state. That's thanks to a broken down car headed westbound at exit 33. It has the left lane blocked off and traffic is delayed back to exit 35. I'm Alex and that's your 106.1 BLI Brown Sheep and Patchogue Long Island traffic.
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1: This is brought to you by College Hunks Hauling Junk and College Hunks Moving. Amanda on the phone this morning out there in Patchogue, ready to play. What you do for a living, Amanda?
2: I work from home. I work for a medical billing.
1: Cool. All right. Very cool. Well, take some time out. Let's play the $1,000 minute to win it. Hopefully, you'll be billing us for a $1,000 check at the end of the game. 10 questions, 60 seconds or less. Allie's got the questions. I've got the timer. It begins after she has finished question one. You could pass on a question should you need to, but yes, you would need to come back and answer that question in the hopes of completing all 10 questions correctly, okay?
2: Okay.
1: Amanda, you don't sound very hopeful. Okay. Amanda, are you ready to play the $1,000 minute to win it?
2: Yes.
1: And away we go.
3: Who is known as the King of Pop?
2: Justin Bieber.
3: What Disney character's first appearance was in Steamboat Willie?
2: Oh my God. Okay, skip it.
3: Sure. How many points is a standard free throw in basketball?
2: Three. Four.
3: What type of dog is Snoopy?
2: Oh my God. Skip it.
3: You can't skip test
1: once.
2: Oh. Okay.
1: Yeah, no, the game ends now. Sorry, Amanda.
3: Okay. That's
1: all right.
3: Okay.
1: Let's go through here. A free throw in basketball is worth 1 point.
2: Oh God.
1: The Disney character whose first appearance was in Steamboat Willie, that's Mickey Mouse. And by the way, Snoopy is a beagle.
3: Yeah, Snoopy's a beagle.
1: Beagle dog.
2: Yes, I knew that.
1: Well, no, you didn't. just kidding. and the King of Pop, Michael Jackson, not Justin Bieber.
3: But I'm sure Justin Bieber would be honored to that someone said that about him.
1: People did at one point toy with giving him some sort of moniker like that.
3: Yeah.
1: Him and Justin Timberlake. Chris Brown at one point, too. But yeah, ultimately, there is no more better suited for the crown of King of Pop than Michael Jackson. Not $1,000 richer, Amanda, but we're going to get you a dozen cupcakes from the Cake Town in Huntington as your consolation prize, okay?
2: Oh, thank you.
1: You're so welcome. Hang tight for just a moment. We do the $1,000 minute to win it weekday morning, 7:40 and 9:10.
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6: So for Ronkonkoma, Rockville Center, rest of the island, we all know about the heat coming our way, right? Well, it's going to be hot today, but not as hot as the next few days. We'll get to that in just a second. Today, sun with a high of around 85. Tomorrow, chance for some thunderstorms up to a high of around 86. Now, late tomorrow into Thursday, Friday, that's when things are going to get real, real hot and soupy, as the guys over at Island Wide Weather say. Temperatures between 90 to 100 degrees the next few days.

0: 927, it's 106.1 BLI, Long Island's number one for all the hits. BLI's Pick Your Ticket back at 11 o'clock. 8 o'clock this morning, the Usher and Chris Brown tickets went.
1: Yep.
0: But there are still three shows remaining for 11.
1: Yes, we have got Kaleo, Shakira, and Benson Boone.
0: And everybody that wins BLI's Pick Your Ticket qualifies for that 5-night trip for two to Couples Resorts Jamaica. Next chance.

0: It's 106.1 BLI Long Island's number one for all the hits. So happy to see that Harry Styles didn't die, by the way.
1: Oh, yeah, because he choked on some water,
0: he
1: right?
0: He choked on his water on stage.
1: Yeah, there was also a fan who looked him in the eyes, and she passed out, too. This concert is wild.
0: It really is. Harry Styles, he's still alive. Don't worry. Yeah. He did not pass out. He's just fine.

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1: Miami, July 5th and July 31st. 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
0: Out the door. What you doing today, Allie?
2: Today. Oh, me and my boyfriend are going to go get a s'mores wrap, and then we're going to go to the beach and drink our s'mores wrap at sunset.
0: All right.
2: Yeah.
0: When are you going to do that, though? You're in here till 3 o'clock.
2: At sunset, I said.
0: Oh, at sunset.
2: Yeah.
0: Sorry, I didn't
2: hear
0: that.
2: We're going to go see the sunset.
0: Yeah. All right. Well, you enjoy your day. Everybody else do the same. It's going to be hot, so stay cool. Stay hydrated. And we're back tomorrow. We got Madison Beer tickets tomorrow morning.
2: We do.
0: 7:20. Make sure you're listening for those. And we got BLI's Pick Your Ticket as well. You've got another three shows at 11 o'clock.
2: That's right. Kaleo, Shakira, and Benson Boone.
0: And everybody that wins BLI's Pick Your Ticket qualifies for that 5-night trip for two to Couples Resorts Jamaica. Live from the College Hunks Hauling Junk and College Hunks Moving Studio. Talk to you.

The last day of June is officially here. And the crazy thing is tomorrow is 6 months from 2027. Not to freak anyone out, but it's just a reminder that we could set goals any damn time we want. So set some new resolutions for the rest of the year and then stick to them. That's my little PSA for the day. I'm definitely going to be doing that myself. It's 106.1 BLI.

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1: It's BLI. You're hanging out with Allie Allie, 10 to 3. I've got a Swiftie on the 106.1 BLI app who has been requesting this song because it's her girl's wedding week. So shout out to Katie over in Smithtown, self-proclaimed biggest Swiftie in the world.

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1: Take the holy waters watered down, and this town's lost

Okay, Ariana Grande ticket holders. This is actually really important news. 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Your tickets are still going to be valid and honored on that day. 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
1: I'm from the dirty, but that Chico nice. Y'all call it a moment.

sounds like summer right there, like dancing at Dublin Deck at like 2 in the morning or something. Brings me back. It's 106.1 VLI, Long Island's number one for all the hits. Also, speaking of summer, Starbucks releasing their S'mores Frappuccino and S'mores Cold Brew today for Starbucks Rewards members. So go get it early.

96.1 BLI, Long Island's number one for all the hits. So if you're looking for something fun to do with the kids, the Vanderbilt Museum does a lot of these really cool laser shows. They did Taylor Swift before. They've done Stranger Things. And now, this Friday, they're starting the Bruno Mars laser show. Details at

That's the question I have for the weather. When did you get so hot? Like, we can't just go from a 75-degree day that feels really nice, easy breezy, beautiful, and then the next day get to 100 degrees, because that's what we're looking at for this week. Temps close to 100, if not touching 100. So just be careful. Stay cool. Don't blast the AC too much, because you might be dealing with a little bit of a power outage there. But definitely stay hydrated, and don't forget your sunscreen. This is an app.

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0: 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It's your chance to qualify for the grand prize, a five-night trip for two to Jamaica from Couples Resorts. Qualify right now.
1: All right, three shows, amazing shows too. Kaleo, Shakira, and Benson Boone. Everyone wants to go see those shows, and you could be going and also qualifying for that grand prize trip for two to Couples Resorts, Jamaica. Good luck. If you don't know that number, it's 631-301-1061. I almost forgot. 631-301-1061. Good luck.

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1: BLI, hello.
2: Hi.
1: Hi, who's this?
2: Hi, this is Kenny from Wantagh.
1: Kenny from Wantagh, you lucky duck, you're caller 20.
2: Ah, yay!
1: Amazing, congratulations.
2: Thank you.
1: You are so welcome. So, Kenny, I have got three shows left for you to choose from. We have got Kaleo, Shakira, or Benson Boone. What would you like?
2: Benson Boone.
1: Benson Boone. You got it. No flipping at this concert, okay? Stay safe.
2: Thank you.
1: We'll leave the flipping to Benson and Flapjacks.
2: Yes.
1: All right, Kenny, you are all set. Benson Boone tickets are all yours. And we also are qualifying you for that grand prize trip for two to Couples Resorts Jamaica.
2: Thank you so much.
1: You're so welcome. You hang on the phone 1 second, okay?
2: Okay.
1: All right. You. Be right back with you. Kaleo and Shakira tickets all yours coming up at 4 p.m. with Kat.

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106.1 BLI, Long Island's number one for all the hits. This July 4th, I hope you guys will come out and celebrate America's 250th birthday with me, Glen Wayne Bakery in Bohemia. We're going to be out there partying, giving away some

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Long Island's number one for all the

be a lie. You're hanging out with Allie Allie, 10 to 3. You know I'm a theater girl, and I'm excited that we are getting the Britney Spears musical, Once Upon a One More Time, at the Smithtown Performing Arts Center in just a few months. So this is basically a jukebox musical. It's a story of Cinderella and all of these other fairy tale characters trying to break free of their narrator through Britney Spears music. It is female empowerment, and it's going to be a good one. I saw it on Broadway, 10 out of 10.

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13: 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Don't blast the AC too much because, you know, we don't want no power outages on the island. 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

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You're hanging out with Allie Allie. 10 to 3. 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I'm not kidding. I am getting my tush in a seat if it kills me. Hundreds of people playing musical chairs together. That's what I call togetherness. 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

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You're hanging out with Ali Ali on America's 250th birth week, baby. 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

Grande seems like a little busy bee, but she has time enough to put together a whole new perfume. Yeah, she's selling a brand new fragrance, and that's how billionaires are made, people. The ones who are going on tour and still selling makeup and fragrances, they're

only one Be Alive, Long Island's number one for all the hits. You're hanging out with Allie Allie, 10 to 3. I'm never getting over this video. There's this fan who saw Harry Styles in London, and she looked directly in his eyes. You could see the two of them had a moment of connection, and the next thing you knew, this girl was having a moment of connection with the ceiling because she straight up passed out after Harry Styles looked at her. And I get it. I've looked in Joe Jonas's eyes. I understand.

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106.1 BLI, Long Island's number one for all the hits. You're hanging out with Ali Ali, 10 to 3. So my hope is that Travis Kelce is somewhere in the world right now working on his vows, because I can't think of a more high-pressure situation than being Travis Kelce. You have to write vows for the woman who wrote All Too Well, the 10-minute version.

It's Be Alive. You're hanging out with Ali Ali 10 to 3. But later on today, my girl Kat is coming in here, and she's got two more shows for you to choose from for Be Alive's Pick Your Ticket. We had Benson Boone on the list earlier, Shakira, Chris Brown and Usher, and also Kaleo. But what is left will be yours at 4 p.m., plus that qualifier to go to Jamaica. It's so

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0: It's 4th of July. The playlist is on, the grill is smoking, the cornhole is getting fierce. 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
1: 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Today we're going to have partly cloudy skies, so shouldn't be too bad. We have some relief from the sun today, but be careful as the week goes on. It's all thanks to our friends at Evolution General Contracting, online at evolutionli.com. 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

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But Taco Bell really is taking the cake. They're giving away free emotional support tacos for World Cup fans. 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

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So if our time is running out, day after day, we'll make the mundane a masterpiece. Oh my, my, oh my, my love, I take one look at you, you're taking me out.

Okie dokes, it's 106.1 BLI, Long Island's number one for all the hits. I love when there's fun pop-ups right here on Long Island, and Patchogue is doing the next dining experience that everyone's going to want to go to. 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

always makes me think of Halloween time, rightfully so. But I am not even upset that the decorations are starting to come out for Halloween yet. I know we're months away, but the people putting out those products are planners like myself. Now, I need to get my booty to a TJ Maxx stat, because last year they had these little ghost statues holding Diet Cokes, and I was on the hunt. 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
9: This is a test of the emergency alert system.

Ron Konkuma, rest of the island. So today it's going to be really hot, temperatures in the mid 80s, and it is rising temperature wise as we go through this week. It's going to be crazy. We have partly cloudy skies today, which is good. A little bit of relief from the sun, but still keep yourself protected as always and keep yourself cool. 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

love when companies listen to their fans and let us know that they're bringing back something everyone's been wanting for years. And with a company like Oreo, you would think that they've done everything and, you know, they're just going to keep bringing out new flavors. No, they're listening to their fans. A lot of people wanted back the cinnamon bun Oreos, and they are coming back to store shelves.

be a lie. You are hanging out with Ali Ali 10 to 3, and I've got more tickets for you coming up with BLI's Pick Your Ticket. Well, not me directly. Kat has got them for you at 4 p.m. Two shows are left in that grand prize qualifier to go to Couples Resort in Jamaica.

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13: 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Psych here for my friends over at Romeo's Fuel. Now, I know the cold weather is a long ways away. We got a couple more months till we start thinking about the colder weather, but really, that's not a lot of time. 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
1: All right, gonna end my show with something for you to dance to. This is new music from Slater. So whether you're in the car or at your desk at work, maybe get a little shoulder shimmy in there. But for those of you who are at work, just dance with me on this real quick. If you start saying to people out loud right now that your stomach is hurting, then you could play sick tomorrow and Thursday, and then you have Friday off. So it'll be a really nice long 4th of July weekend, but you did not get that idea from me.

think Ariana Grande's ex-boyfriend, Ricky, can say his view was pretty spectacular from the crowd of Ariana's concert the other night. She's been spotted hanging out with him again, and she changed the lyrics to Thank You Next. In the middle of the concert, the crowd went crazy. To talk about her man, Ricky, got the full story. WBLI.com. Girl moves fast.

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0: It is going to be hot, dangerously hot this week. Going to talk to you about what you could look forward to this week from the BLI Islandwide Weather Desk. Tonight, going to be dropping down to 70, which is still pretty high, but we are looking at hot and humid temperatures as each day passes. Even Friday, possibly at 100 degrees. Tomorrow, we're seeing high of 88 with the humidity. Going to feel more like 92. Right now, we're around 81 on the Guidelines. 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

0: 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But you're nice, so I'll stay. Never met a Swedish girl, you say. No one treats me this way. Are all boys out here the same? What's up? It's Benson Boone, and you're listening to my new song, The Time of My Life. It's about losing someone you love and wishing they came along to see the best parts of your life now. Hope you guys enjoy.
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0: 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It's your 106.1 BLI Browns Chief of Patch Long Island traffic. Norton State westbound at exit 31. Off-ramp is partially blocked due to an accident. Moving over to the southern eastbound, delays starting to intensify between Merrick Avenue and Wantagh Parkway. Same on Sunrise eastbound between Railroad Avenue and Hicksville Road. You're tapping the brakes on the LIE eastbound between exits 49 and 50. And we've got some scattered delays on the Montauk branch of the LIRR. And that's your 106.1 BLI Browns Jeep and Patchogue Long Island traffic.
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15: 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Islandwideweather.com. 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

It's Kat. It was so easy for me to spend $220 on newborn clothing at My Darling Jeans. It is a baby boutique in St. James. Let me just tell you, the most unique, beautiful clothing I have ever seen. But my husband's going to be a little mad when he sees the bill. But you know what? It's all for a good cause. Highly recommend you check it out.

0: 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Qualify right now.
1: What's going on? It's Kat. It is that time already. I'm going to be looking for caller 20 with that new BLI phone number, 631-301-1061. Don't forget, every winner qualifies for a trip for two to Couples Resort, Jamaica. Again, looking for caller 20 right now. Kicking off the countdown with Olivia Dean on BLI.

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0: dare I say, Toy Story 5 on the Mount Rushmore of Pixar movies of all time. It was really that good. If you haven't seen it yet, highly, highly recommend you do so. Taylor wrote this one as an original song for the movie. You know which one it is.
1: Number 3.
0: I knew it. I knew you. Next up on the countdown, now on Be Alive.

0: Here's your 106.1 BLI Browns Jeep and Patchogue Long Island traffic. Let the Queens bleed begin. Northern State eastbound, starting to see some delays now between Marcus Avenue up through Shelter Rock Road. Same deal on the expressway eastbound between New Hyde Park Road and Searingtown Road. Slow going the southern eastbound between Newbridge Road and Wantagh Parkway. And we're beginning to see the requisite backup on the SAG southbound from the LIE up through Pilgrim Psych Center. And we've got scattered delays on the Montauk and Ronkonkoma branches of the LIRR. And this traffic report brought to you by Affordable Cesspool. Still pumping that old cesspool? 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I'm Pete Rizzo. That's your 106.1 BLI Browns Jeep and Patchogue Long Island traffic.
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0: time to kick off the top spot on the countdown, all voted on by you on the Free 106.1 VLI app. It is the summer of Olivia Rodrigo. She is coming out with a Lego set. It's kind of like a DJ set plus a purple guitar. I got a picture of it up for you, WBLI.com/cat. There is nothing she is leaving off her bucket list this year.
1: Number one.
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0: 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It's crazy, but it's true. 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Long Island's number one for all the hits, all summer. 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
13: I'm Pete Rizzo. Here's your 106.1 BLI, Browns, Chief and Patchogue, Long Island traffic. And we got a fender bender on the Meadowbrook northbound at Stewart Avenue. Moving over to the southern eastbound, delays getting heavier between Newbridge Road, now extending into Broadway. Northern eastbound, you're starting to see some backup from the Meadowbrook ramp up through Post Avenue. Heavier volume on the expressway eastbound, now between Sunnyside Boulevard and Exit 50. And quite the slowdown on Vets Highway eastbound between Harned Road and Dorset Way. That's your 106.1 BLI, Browns, Jeep, and Patchogue, Long Island traffic.
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0: I'm Pete Rizzo. Here's your 106.1 BLI, Browns Jeep and Patchogue, Long Island traffic. And it's getting messy around the Meadowbrook Parkway. First off, accident at Old Country Road at Salisbury Park Drive, and an overturned vehicle on the parkway northbound between Hempstead Turnpike and Stewart Avenue. Very heavy delays on the LIE eastbound between Lakeville Road all the way up through Jericho Turnpike. And now we've got scattered delays on the Babylon, Port Jeff, and Ronkonkoma branches of the LIRR. 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Still pumping that old cesspool? 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And that's your 106.1 BLI, Browns Jeep and Patchogue, Long Island traffic.
1: Garden hose. This week is going to be the week to use it. We are heading in to a dangerously hot heat wave. Towards the end of this week, it'll be hot and humid. Even today, it is only a high of 81, but it's going to feel a lot warmer. Tomorrow, mostly sunny. High 88 again. Going to feel into the mid-90s because of that humidity. 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

What's going on? It's Kat. So I posted a meme on Instagram about having to choose one boy band if they had to be gone forever. So does their music. Who would it be? And here are the options: NSYNC, Backstreet Boys, One Direction, and the Jonas Brothers. Let me just say, all the boy band fans raced to that comment section. There are thousands of comments. I'm trying to get through here to see who is ultimately going to be kicked off the island. See for yourself. You guys are speed demons.

if you are clicking around on Netflix looking for something to binge, let me put you on. There's a show called Calabasas Confidential. It's about the kids of very famous celebrities. And they all happen to live in Calabasas. I'm actually going to be sitting down with Rainn Michaels, Bret Michaels' daughter, today. Going to have that interview up for you, WBLI.com, by the end of tonight, early tomorrow. So definitely check it out. It's very addicting.

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Alex Warren gonna be dropping a new album on my birthday this year, and I happen to love Alex Warren. I want to tell myself that he did this for me. August 29th, by the way. How did

0: Here's your 106.1 BLI Brown's Jeep and Patchogue Long Island traffic. Things not looking much better on the Meadowbrook. Northbound Old Country Road, accident blocking two left lanes. Earlier accident cleared on the Meadowbrook North between exits 4 and 5. Wantagh southbound, you got a slow go from the northern ramp up through Old Country Road. And Seaford Oyster Bay is in pretty good shape. Just some minor delays between Northern Plainview Road. And this traffic report brought to you by Affordable Cesspool. Still pumping that old cesspool? Suffolk homeowners can get up to $45,000 to replace it, often at zero cost. 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I'm Pete Rizzo. That's your 106.1 BLI Brown's Jeep and Patchogue Long Island traffic.
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Harry Styles talking about American girls, and us here at BLI talking about American business owners on Long Island in honor of Lady America's 250th birthday. 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

0: From nights to afternoons. 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

very easy to spend $200 at my Darling Jeans Baby Boutique in St. James. Shout out to them, by the way. I did spend quite a lot of money in there, but let me just say, their outfits are not your typical. They're so beautiful. You got a baby in your life. Run and don't walk. Definitely go check it out. It's so

Backstreet Boys, they are not risking anything when it comes to their voices. Because AI wants it that way, and the Backstreet Boys, they got other plans. They just made a major move to protect their voices from deep fakes. They're going to be trademarking their voices. Got the full story, WBLI.com. 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

0: I'm Pete Rizzo. Here's your 106.1 BLI Brown's Jeep and Patchogue Long Island traffic. And it's heavy on the Meadowbrook northbound between Old Country Road and Northern State due to an earlier accident. Moving over to the LIE westbound, there's another fender bender, this one between New Hyde Park Road and Lakeville Road. No surprises on SAG southbound. It's backed up between 495 and Pilgrim Psych Center. Heavy volume on the southern eastbound between Peninsula Boulevard and the Meadowbrook Parkway, and then again further east between Broadway and Route 110. And we're seeing still scattered delays on the Montauk and Ronkonkoma branches of the LIRR. And that's your 106.1 BLI Brown's Jeep and Patchogue Long Island traffic.
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10: Taking a look across Long Island from the VLI Islandwide Weather Desk. We are moving into the hottest days of the week. There is going to be a heat advisory in effect, so do what you can to pack the extra thermoses of water and take time out of the sun. Take breaks if you are going to have to be outside. Tomorrow, mostly sunny, high 88, but with the humidity, it's going to feel like mid-90s right now. We're at around 81 on Long Island's number one for all the hits, all sponsored by our friends, General Evolution Contracting.

that we are about to say goodbye to June already. You know what that means? More yeses to outdoor adventures. And June is filled with a lot of family moments, friend moments, and even the moments that never actually made it on the official schedule. We all know summer is so busy, but hoping July brings us as much

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1: Kat, I am checking out of here for tonight, but I am very excited for tomorrow because we get a little sneak peek at our baby girl with our surrogate tomorrow. We're going to see a little sonogram of her, so I'm very excited. I'll give you all the good updates tomorrow. I feel like fall is going to be here before you know it. That's kind of crazy. But I love it, I love it, I love it, because I can't wait to meet her. I'll leave you with some Bella Kay now on BLI. Bye.

0: Here's your 106.1 BLI Browns Jeep and Patchogue Long Island traffic. Rough commute coming to an end with heavy traffic on the LIE westbound between New Hyde Park Road and Lakeville Road due to an accident blocking the shoulder. Southern eastbound, you're still very heavy between Route 106 and the Wantagh Parkway. Vets Highway westbound, you're backed up between Route 111 and Northfield Road. And the LIRR is running on or close to schedule. 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I'm Pete Rizzo. That's your 106.1 BLI Browns Jeep and Patchogue Long Island traffic.
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106.1 VLI, Long Island's number one for all the hits. It's Danielle. Happy last day of June. Tomorrow is July, which is my favorite month, my birthday month. And I feel like we're really in summer, too, you know? I'm going to count down the top 5 songs on Long Island, give you new music, and we're going to have some fun. Let's go. It's somber.

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